I've heard people say that too much of anything is not good for you, baby. But I don't know about that. As many times as we've loved and we've shared love and made love, it doesn't seem to me like it's enough. It's just not enough, baby.

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But you can believe it's gonna take the rest of my life to keep you.

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There's a gentleman, the ever fantastic Mr. Ringo.

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0: No, I don't think so.
1: Well, just.
2: But it's not recording, is it?
3: It is now.
2: Turn it up then.
0: No, I haven't been singing it. Hello?
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0: No, oh, I haven't. No, come on, chaps, now, cut it out. We've got to get a song done.

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There's no time to waste. Our world is an imposition. No challenge should be too great.

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I'ma tear the house up and get down on this beat. Down on this beat, down on this beat. I'ma tear the house up and get down on this beat. Tear the house up and get down on this beat. I'ma tear the house up.